0: A tune for us.
1: Let's go to church. Love and happiness. Yeah. Something that will make you

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You're listening to Radio Superfly. They're the biggest radio station in the world, and I love them bad like cooked food. You have to listen to them.

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0: Oh, yeah.
1: Come on, stand up, babe. Come on.
0: Now look here. I want

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That's what I'm talking, baby. 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

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That boy got hands on the wrong thighs. I got that Dolce on, that Dolce on, that Dolce on mine. That boy woke up in the wrong room. Two girls and two bad tattoos. I know what's up and what went down up in room 432.

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I don't believe that God intended for us to destroy so many beautiful things and take away the beauty that He bestowed upon us.

0: destruction is happening.
1: And the war of the world.
0: That's right. When the world began, it wasn't supposed to be this way.
1: I'm sure it won't. And I feel that that we can find a way together. You're my beautiful sister, and I love you. And this is my sister. And Martha?
0: I've been with you for a long time. You've seen me grow up and become a woman.
1: God bless you. And I just want to say,

guilty, you all going down. One bad apple can spoil the bunch, so if you can't share your food, then no one gets lunch. Time for a meeting.

Do I lose his respect for being so wild? Hardly. He treats me like a rare and precious jewel. And he goes through the day proud of the fact that with me, he is the world's most imaginative lover. Men pick amazing places for sexual adventure. The wildest adventure proposed to me was in a bathtub we would fill with Jell-O. All I could think of was how many boxes it would take. What would be the most alluring color, the most delicious flavor, and how would that affect our oral explorations? If the Jell-O gets firm, would I bounce? As you look around for what's new and different, remember these three important weapons that should be learned to keep a man in love. Imagination, sensitivity to his moods and desires, and the courage to experiment with new sexual techniques, enticing situations and places. Lovemaking is physical.

scratching it right now. Cutting the record back and forth against the needle. Back and forth, making it scratch. But let me tell you something. Don't try it at home with your dad's stereo. Only under hip-hop supervision, all right?

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0: Got that good chiba chiba.
1: Right on.
0: You down?
1: I'm ready.
0: Good chiba chiba. Chiba chiba. 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
1: Yeah.

I was just thinking to myself, man. You know, this blue carpet treatment record is deep to me. And I need to let my peoples know how deep it is to me. On some real talk, like,

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Hope you enjoy it. Yes, sir.

0: first toe. 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So much so you meet. Come on, everybody, and dance to the beat.
1: Then you hip hop, hip hip hip hip hop, and you don't stop.
0: Work it out, a baby brother. Work it out.